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3: 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Harvey Norman Darwin. 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
0: Let's have a listen to what was in the top 5 here in Australia 20 years ago. From June 19, 2006, the Young Divas were at number 5.